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2: Good.
0: Last seen in the 61 at Ingalls, 61 at the Ingalls. We look out for our Black Dodge Durango, Adam 6, Frank Charles Union, AA 6, SCU, unknown state. By passing double yellow, driving recklessly. Last seen getting on I-20 westbound. No further.
2: Yeah, well, I don't know if that visor or not. I'm 10-8, not walking.
0: Okay. Shoulder and face pain. There is bleeding. She is still on the ground. No further. Adjustment. Just be advised, we have a call holding at 1958 North Highway 113, 1958 North Highway 13, closer to Morgan Road for trespassing.
1: Thank you.
0: Temple. Patient is a 76-year-old male, conscious breathing. His vomit is black. He did have surgery yesterday on his femur. They'll have someone at the door waiting to let you in. It's going to be room 121.
1: Bypass, pink heads, white, Subaru, I believe, step up 20.

0: Nada. Highway 100, Highway 5, Highway 100, Highway 5. Swimming refs a brown cow being out on the side of the road and keeps going into the road towards Alabama.
1: Sam David Mary 4777 again. That's on a red Hyundai Sonata.
2: Do you want to dispatch?
0: Yes.
2: I gave the ex-husband a 21. I'll be 10-8 instead of 4. Is there anything holding?

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1: Engine 10.
0: Be advised, we have a large brush pile on fire at 201 Baxter Road. I've already investigated it. There's a large brick around it. No access to it for an engine. If we receive another call, we'll come back out.
1: 10-4, I'm clear.

0: 42 is on scene.
1: Simple. Do you want me to assign you a case number for that brush fire?
2: Tell you one, what do you advise?
3: Negative dispatch, he won't need one. I believe it's just going to smolder, this rain's probably going to put it out.
1: I'm clear.

0: 946 is pushing 10-8 South 4.
1: I don't know, dispatch. 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
1: Go ahead.
0: I'll be 10-6 out of the city. Bathroom suite 29. Can I get a case number, please?

0: 9-8-1, this
1: is Yes.
0: Houston, it's 10-8 successful.
1: Canceled.
2: Seven nine.
0: Good. 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
2: I apologize, repeat traffic.
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2: 10-4, thank you. Thank you, 47.

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1: I'll be out with a tractor trailer on the exit ramp of I-20 at Calpusa exit. It's broke down blocking the red light.
0: Clear.
1: Also, hold status. My portable is inoperable at the moment.
0: 10-4.

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1: Okay, 5:30.
0: Be pulling into the marathon on Bring Mount Zion. Be on a silver and colored van, no 28 split.
2: Lake Carroll Rex.
3: They figured it out. The route's back open. I'll be 10-8, 7:15.
1: Hit 4. Dispatch 47, patient's a 17-year-old male, not, is conscious and breathing, feels like he's going to pass out and has a headache. He has no history of heart problems. His breathing is normal. Dispatch 47, I'm being updated that y'all can cancel. They are going POV. I apologize.
3: Hit 447 there.
1: Thank you. Dispatch 44, would you please still hold someone, please?
4: Yes, ma'am.
1: Thank you.
5: Engine 10 to Battalion 1, back in primary.
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3: I'm just waiting tonight from out here. I'm going to be flying one mail and route and be getting mileage on you.
1: Go ahead.
3: 229-422.
1: Clear.
4: Dispatch, if that's a residential alarm, engine 9 will respond, truck 9 will be in service.
1: 10-4. Medic
5: 3. Yes, ma'am, we're going to be clear of this call with one sign law enforcement refusal. Can I get case and times, please, whenever available?
6: For that case number, 2486-2486. The receipt time was 1946. You were dispatched at 1946 and route 1946 on scene 2008 and 10-8 with a refusal on 2025.
5: Thank you, ma'am. If I could bother you too for that, our case and times for our transfer that one from Higgins to Carroll.
6: I guess. Give me 1 second to pull it up.

0: 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That's just fine.
1: Go ahead. Case number 953, the complaint's address is going to be 103 South Dogwood, correct?
2: That case number is going to be 2483-2483, receive time 1714. You were dispatched at 1812, en route 1812, on 1832. En route to the hospital 1853, at hospital 1916.
0: You're the best. Thank you, ma'am.
2: Thank you.
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1: 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They have canceled. They are going POV. Thank you so much.
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1: Advised of a total diversion at Grady until 118, except in trauma stroke, STEMI. 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
1: 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One one, caution to Highway 78 for breathing problems.
3: He did not respond.
1: Clearing, did not respond in. Engine 9, Medic 1, 170 Old Bushnell Road, 170 Old Bushnell Road, Lot 11, 11, caution to Highway 78, it has now been upgraded to breathing problems. 69-year-old female, conscious and breathing, but with difficulty. Thought that she's having extreme pain. As well as left leg swelling, was just hospitalized 2 days ago. She is on dialysis. Is currently on O2, 2 liters of O2, and does have medical history of some heart issues. Nothing further at this time.
0: Can I get a case number?
4: That there's a tent and they had built a small fire in the yard. I'm unsure how many people at this time. They're advising it's supposed to be a vacant lot. They do not want a 25 or 21.
1: Central.
5: Black Chevy Impala. Georgia 28th, Robert Mary James, 4208. I'm clear on
1: 28th. Four. 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
1: 44, clear.
0: Thank you.
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0: 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Thank you, 41.
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0: that's my phone. Let's make it explore. I said, we're
2: dispatch 239.
0: Go ahead. Send a 10 at 8 to your Kyber for that female from earlier. She used request 21 to update the report.
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0: Home and Conservative Welfare, 300 Bloodstone Street, Eagles Nest, apartment E5. Reps, they can hear an alarm going off in the apartment. We have no further at this time.
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2: We're going to be on route to Higgins with this mail for medical clearance. 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
2: No, I said dispatch. Were you clear? I was 10X status 1.
1: Clear, my cat's lagging. I apologize. Come on. Good. 10 o'clock off on your cat.

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0: I have a walk up to the station. 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And hold me on this call.
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3: We're obtaining vitals now. He's got a low blood pressure. I knew we're obtaining other vitals. Wait for your arrival.
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1: 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It's going to be apartment 133, 133. Case number is going to be
3: 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If you would just log that there's a couple contractors inside, they're going to be working overnight and possibly tomorrow.
1: Similar.
3: 27 dispatch.
1: Good.
3: Sally alarm. It's going to be an E5. I had no contact at the door. If you would, just go ahead and notify fire and EMS in case there's somebody who fell.
1: No.
4: Hey. Good. Park, just turned in. We're at Olive Garden on a Toyota Highlander, Sam King King, 8703 SKK. 8703, finals met Hardy's.
1: Cross Street.
4: East South Park at Hardy's.
5: 270, you need another?
3: Yeah, if you're close.
5: Cool.
3: 11, I'm about to head there from the PD if you want to see out as well.
1: Temple.
3: I know she called twice now, but if you could just call her and tell her that as long as she can get a value of the property, that I'll give her a call back tomorrow as long as nothing emergent is going on.
1: Clear. Barwell, 45 Sand Hill, please.
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0: 10 4P, 21 dispatch, please. 211 on clear, 23. Dispatch 285, status.
2: 10 4, can you copy name and date of birth?
0: 10 4, go ahead.
2: Last name is Vanilla, V O N I L L A. First name is Yelston, Y E L T. S-I-N, it's going to be 5-4-1997, Hispanic male.
0: Civil.
1: 85, do you need another?
2: Yeah, if you wouldn't mind coming over here.
0: Scene, they requested y'all reference, they hear an alarm in the apartment, but there's negative contact at the door, no further. Dispatch 506. You clear on 28.
3: 10-4, I am now.
0: 10-4.

0: Yes, my attendant status on thing. 246, I can run.
1: 10-4.
2: Really, 2, range 4.

0: reported through dispatch. We're going to be clear on that refusal.
1: Beacon to not pain.
2: 43 is out of kill.

0: 277 dispatch.
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0: Hey, we made contact. She's 10-4, but we're unable to turn off this alarm. 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
1: San Marino 2176.

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0: Shuifa.
1: Yes, ma'am.
0: Reference to your mail subject. I'm not getting a full return. He's negative 20 miles.
1: Temple, I'm 95 of them.
0: Temple.
2: Route.
0: Simple.
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0: 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Is that last name going to be possibly without an E at the end?
1: 10-4 is without an E. M-O-R-A-N.

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1: School 29 for Dennis Michael Moran, shown a white male, date of birth 12/22/1986, 5'4", 165, blue brown. Out of Carroll County SO for probation violation on possession. Also shown another one out of Florida.
2: Ten four, show me one detained, and if you can please confirm with Carroll County.
1: 10-4, go ahead with social.
0: Issues and it's not clear and stuff. I'm sorry. B72 Hilltop Drive off of Lake Parkway, purpose 66, point of activation only, zone 5 perimeter.
3: Yeah, 4. 934 dispatch, OB76, 928.

0: 46, be en route. Zone 3, hold zone 3, please. 43, I'll get you your case number.
1: 46, clear my route 3.
2: 45, just
0: stand by 45. Case number is 7563. You can go ahead, 45, thank you.
3: Do you still need us in the north?
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0: Different. 28, dispatch 38. 28, go ahead. 78,
5: turned in the First Baptist parking lot on a gray Toyota Camry. Georgia 28, Charles Edward Frank, 3374.
0: Different.

0: 34. Shane Route 247 Northwinds Boulevard, 247 Northwinds Boulevard, North Park Street, at Northwinds Place Apartment, Drop 1037. Client advised there's 3 people in the parking lot with a duffel bag walking from car to car. She thinks it's possibly a Kenneth subject and a Ricky subject. It's 2 males and a female. Advised they're leaving now, we're trying to get further.
1: Who's your caller?
0: Be a Miss Kathy subject.
1: Yeah, I'm pretty sure she's 96. Will you look for me?
0: I'm not familiar. Okay, I just want to... Dispatch units en route to 1560 Indian Creek. Patient's a 23-year-old female. Conscious breathing. Correction, is not currently conscious. Has her 4th seizure of the day. She is epileptic. This is going to be a generalized seizure. It's near a big red barn. You cannot see the house from the road, but the numbers are on the mailbox. They'll meet at the end of the drive in a black Cadillac. No further this time.

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1: And she does not want a 25.
0: 10 more.
2: 7 on this side. Do you have any luck on a key holder?
1: Negative. I'm not seeing anything so far, but I'm still looking.
0: And for thank you, ma'am.
3: Only one just left.
4: That's.
3: This was just a problem with the alarm system here. We had to cut the power to the alarm for it to go off. 21 first.
1: 10-4, thank you.
0: Okay.

0: Hey, this is Ed. Thank you.
1: Okay.
0: Homeowner's been advised of burn laws. He's extinguishing the fire at this time. Do you have the answer? You complaining? I like contact me. I don't know.
1: The caller just advised that they're a neighbor. I can call them back if need be.
0: If you don't mind, dispatch.
1: Simple, thank you.
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1: Harold's requesting a 25 at Highway 27 BP in reference to a 99. Hey,
4: No, 81 dispatch.
1: Yes.
4: Well, the 1065 Carrollton Valorica Highway at Old Carrollton Road, 28th through Missouri. A item 168, A2, it's on a Nissan Rogue, unoccupied, it's in a turning lane with four ways. Can you see if there's an 88 attached to that number, please?
1: Okay.
5: 909.
6: Yeah, there.
5: Can you make Harrelson?
6: Yeah, I'll be 76 in office.
5: Seven.
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1: Sixty-one Military Road, 61 Military Road, North Highway 16.
2: You have a call for
1: we actually have Battalion 1 calling in about that abandoned Chevy Tahoe blocked in one lane. Tag on it's going to be Robert Edward Williams, 9287. Never heard those, huh?
0: Careful.
3: 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And Nora, 1, B-Boy, T-Tom, 3, B-Boy, B-Boy, 6, R. Robert, C. Charles, 7-1, 7-1-9.

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0: 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Just need some extinguish.
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3: Temple.
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2: 82, repeating 82, Highway 61 connector at Conlon. 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
1: 870-283-9794. Repeating 870-283-9794. You'll speak with a Caden subject. Be advised that his vehicle was taken yesterday in Arkansas. He did advise that it's already been reported, but he said that there is someone he's been talking with that has told him that the location of this vehicle is at 125 Waterworks Road.
2: Which BP are they supposed to be at?
3: Just says Highway 27 BP.

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2: Thank you.
4: 61 dispatch, is Battalion 1 still out with this vehicle?
5: No, ma'am. He came in and he re-advised about it as well to send up, but he's no longer out with it. No, no, no.
4: 10-4, I'm in the area, but I didn't see anything. I'm going to keep looking.
5: Clear.
6: Good, no, no.
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0: Go ahead.
3: Shane Route 342 Maple Street, 342 Maple Street, Crusher South Park Street, Jefferson, Trust to 1016 just occurred. Color by a male discussing being aggressive with the employees. He's now left in a Korean Ford Explorer. Me 20s of Tom David John, 5591, TDJ 5591. Last seen turned down Maple, going towards 27.
0: There, I'm
3: 76.
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0: 288, repeating 288, Augusta Woods Drive. 10-126 coming from a vehicle driving up and down the road by, this is a Dodge Charger with a red intake light on the front end. 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
1: 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Van Wagon. Sam King Frank 1367.

0: final stop is going to be westbound Sand Hill Hewlett Road and Tranquility Drive.
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1: 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Send for case numbers 2487, 2487, received at 2030, dispatch 2031, en route 2032, on scene 2042, en route to hospital 2108, out at hospital 2129.
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4: 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It's going to be a complaint advising that 10-112s are coming in her backyard and messing with her dog. She says there's been an ongoing issue with them trespassing on her property. The 112s are not there now, but she does want a 25 for a report.
1: He just seemed to be passed out. PD is on scene with him now, advising that he is moving.

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1: 147 Hunter's Way, 147 Hunter's Way, Alpha Hunter's Point Drive, purpose to conserve for welfare. Me, on the complainant sister, a Kathy Maynard, be a 75-year-old female. She does live alone. No one has had contact with her all week. They've attempted and multiple times and not heard anything. She does have mobility problems. She's going to be in a brick house in a cul-de-sac with a gray garage. Should be a white car. She does want a 21 afterwards.
2: I failed to advise. I'm 10-8 from Higgins. Checking her out with Joe.
1: 10-4.
3: Anything about?
1: 10-4. 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
1: 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I'm getting another.
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0: Να είστε τι έχει. I got a call holding in zone 3 at 1085 Levin Road at Lawrence Mobile Home Park. I've said 1016 in progress. Complainant's going to be a third-party caller. I said they can only hear, but unknown any further. Unknown how many are involved. It's coming from lot 20.
1: Okay. 24 is around.
0: Okay.
2: It's 934 dispatch.
0: Good.
2: 76 is Joe, one male.
0: 10-4.

0: 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That's 13.
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1: Up and down the road with no headlights. The caller advised that they're currently at 316 Mountain View Circle. They're not wanting a 25 or 21.
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0: Plans to be sent by a gray Crown Vic. Under description of the vehicle that's left, but the Yukon is still out in the parking lot. She still requests 25 to have that Yukon CC.
1: 24.

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2: Careful.

Supervisor, it is blocking. One person said that the one of the vehicles left, but they couldn't tell us which one. The other callers are all saying the vehicles are both there.

0: 84. I believe the Yukon is the one right over here on the left side. I'm not really sure where the planet is, though.
1: I'll look over here at this one, but I still don't see anything that fits that description.
2: Dispatch 285.
0: Good.
2: She's going to be in the area of building A for that gray Crown Vic. I'm still trying to give her a 21 to see if she's moved.
3: Simply.

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1: Careful. 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
0: Bro, Paul Young, 191.
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2: We have a EMS en route, non-emergency, approximately 25-year-old female in a wrist pain. And copy 28 when you're ready.
1: Go ahead with it.
2: William Boy Henry 3555 through Texas, white Honda CRV, next list.
1: 10-4.

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0: We're at Cleveland 1 to Carrollton.
1: 10-4.
2: Hey, special occasion. Five dispatch. Can I get 103 to get one unit on the other side of 61?
1: Sir.
3: 24 dispatch. I'll be out to the.
1: Sir.
4: 928 dispatch.
1: Yes.
4: 9-8-15, vehicle was turned over by a family member.
1: Simple. Dispatch engine 942, en route highway 61 at I-20 bridge, highway 61 at I-20 bridge, accident with injury, EMS-2.
5: Engine 9-0.
1: Temple.
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0: 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We got a 2-3 vehicle in PA. Heavy to moderate damage. Be out investigating.
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2: Edward Lincoln, X-ray 776. 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
2: 10-4.
4: 24 dispatch, I'm 23 with 45.
2: 10-4.
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0: dispatch 323.
1: Okay.
0: 20 westbound at 24, 20 westbound at 24, complaints 1065, buys has a flat tire and there's one lug nut that they just cannot get off. They're requesting if we have can offer any assistance.
1: Tempor, something wrong.
0: Okay. They're on the left shoulder.

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0: Cleburne County is wanting to know if we could run a call for them for an unconscious patient.
1: What's the address?
0: It's 15314 Highway 78.
1: That ain't pretty hard.
0: 10-4-ish, just over the line past the Dollar General.
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0: Alabama, unresponsive male, 15314, Highway 78. How do you advise?
2: Stand by.
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0: Go ahead.
1: I'm 23. Copy Georgia 28. Sam Frank Lincoln 0278. SFL 0278.
0: Clear. Dispatch Medic 373 Golden Road. 73 Golden Road. Crossing in Morgan Road. Sick person. Timeout 2226.
1: Sorry.
0: Highway 78, 15314, Highway 78 in Fruithurst.

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1: 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It's a 63-year-old female, conscious breathing, advising that she's having pain in her left hip going down her leg. Also advising she's having right shoulder and pain.
2: Yes.

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0: 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It'll be 10-8, everything stays 13.
1: 10-4. Dispatch, engine 61, highway 27 northbound, just south of Walmart. Highway 27 northbound, just south of Walmart, for an accident. No injuries.
2: Miller County Road, be just north of Mandible. I'm in a pewter and color Kia Optima. 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
1: And you had an accident.
0: Highway 120 eastbound, just before Francis White. Again, Highway 120 eastbound, just before Francis White for a 1050. No injury. Highway 27 northbound, just south of Walmart. 27 northbound, just south of Walmart. Not blocking. I mean, it's a Chevy truck, gray in color versus a gray Nissan truck.
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0: C63. 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It's going to be a white Nissan Maxima. The car is going to have their flashers on. It's not blocking the roadway, and the deer is still in the roadway.
1: Good one. See if they can describe their house or in the area.
0: From the church should be the first driveway on the right, just past the church.
1: Receive.
0: Clear. Is it you want status?
2: 10-4.
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2: 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Right. Code 1 times 1, Zilla Rica.
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0: Are you 10-4?
1: Yeah, 10-4. It's loud out here. It's hard to hear.
0: I'm clear. 335, you clear?
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0: 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Shooting out 1121 Rome Street, 1121 Rome Street, Crossroad William Street, Ashley Oaks Apartments. Friends to a missing person. Father advised their father wandered off. He had a head injury a few weeks ago. We have Benjamin subject, white male, 5'7". I seen wearing a red shirt and khaki shorts, black socks, gray hat. He's gonna have black and white facial hair. He's got stitches on his eyebrow and lip. We're still getting further.
1: Yeah, well.

0: Bis bald, Trauma 6.
1: Ja.
0: I was just able to gain GCIC. Are you clear on 28?
1: Yeah, we're on.

0: And for that subject's been gone since 2023. They've tried finding him, but they've had negative contact. We also have a possible phone number for him as well.
1: $28 / $38.
2: $28 grand.
1: $78, turn in the First Baptist on the, I believe it's a Ford flatbed truck. Georgia 28's Robert, Ida, 7603. I'm clear on 28. Angie, 22's in service.
2: Simple.

0: 6-3 dispatch. Can I get my case number and Thompson?
1: And for your case number is 9707-9707.
0: Yeah, for thank you.
1: Step four. Five, six, five.
0: Step four, you know.
1: Step four, I'm home.

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2: Hi, you head out of Charlesville?
3: 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Is there anybody that's in the area? He could possibly be walking around through there. He's not familiar with this area. He just got patrolled from 2 days ago. Had some pretty bad head injuries here recently, and she's advised that he hasn't really been the same since. Worried that he might have fallen and injured himself even more and couldn't get up.
4: Hey, Warren. Should we get some fire out there?
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0: 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I'll be on 84th call. Just show me in the area of storm.
1: She said he usually walked from the backside of Ashley Oaks to the Hobbs Farm Trail. Somebody wants to start at Hobbs and somebody else start over here and work all the way together.
0: Clear. I'll start from Ashley Oaks.
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3: To House Farm from the point of my patrol car on the maps, north.
1: It's going to be a white male in his 40s, wearing a red shirt, tan khakis. He's going to have a cast on his arm, stitches above one of his eyes. He's going to be walking pretty hunched over from whatever injuries he's previously had.
3: I'm clear. 84, do you think it'd be worth getting copper?
1: I'm sorry, getting what?
3: Canine copper.
1: We're working on pain right now. If I can't get that, then I will call him and see if he's safe.
3: Clear.

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0: 270, repeating 270, KD Lane, Offbound Junction, 1037, complaining about the house next to this, supposed to be empty, and he saw movement behind the fence, and his shadow, wants someone to check.

0: to 84 Dispatch. She's now saying that her father typically uses 10-100 on a daily basis. I'm not sure if he's used today. If anybody's today, y'all start checking our hotels. Maybe he's around trying to score.
1: We'll head there in just a second to some of them. I'm checking Hobbs Farm right now.

0: 65, you're on the concrete loop.
1: Right,
0: right. 79, we walked from Homestar northbound past the playground.
2: Female here just got a text from him saying he's on the trail. I'm guessing he's on the green belt. Yeah.

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1: Gun.
0: East on Highway 166 and 166, body dark SUV, negative 28.

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0: 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Joe, check near the new playground on Hops Farm.
1: 85 and 250, just checked. I didn't see anything out there. We went pretty far north towards some of the dirt trails, but we're checking some of the Hops Farm trails and Greenbelt trails right now.
2: Simple.
1: What unit are y'all in?
3: 8 and 3, what we're about.

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1: If I complain to Alpha Monster 25, 107, complain to Alpha Monster 25.
2: Other than that, she's in a lot of pain, possibly a kidney stone.
3: What's she wearing?
4: White male, wearing a red shirt, khaki shorts. She's going to have a cast on and right on, I believe. On the phone, he said he into the loop of Fox Farm of the parking lot.
3: He advised he's in the parking lot.
4: Yes, that is what he said. I don't know how true that is, but on the phone he said that he was fine and he did not need help.
3: We just came from the parking lot and see him there.
1: Apostle 29 through Rottdale County. On larceny from Otto.

0: 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I'll give a residence description.
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2: Go ahead.
0: 195, repeating 195, Commerce Drive, Super 8, room 217, repeating 217. Concern for welfare, complained about the husband was supposed to come pick her up. She has not heard from him. It's been an hour. He's requesting someone go check and be sure he's 10-4, possibly in a gray Ford Escape.
1: Show
0: up. Yeah,

0: Centauri. Harrelton Road, Snowmill, Nissan, Versa, blue in color. David Frank, 5799. Hold status.
1: Thank you. Voting for the attorney's status, too.

0: 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Stand by just one. I-20-24, send by just one, we'll have to call back and get whether it's eastbound or westbound. 1065, Silver Toyota Camry. Guys, they're not blocking, but they're very close.
1: I'll sorry, go ahead.
0: Go ahead.
2: Is that tag going to come that I called out with on the assist on exit 24? Was that a Toyota Camry?
0: 10-4 it was, but she said she's out there now. So that's why we're trying, I was trying to figure out if it was the same one, but this is the mother, and she says that her and her daughter are there.
2: Yeah, the tire was a Chevy Sonic. The Toyota Camry is well off the roadway, and they had two guys out there helping them.
0: And for, I'll call the mother back.
3: Bobby 7661.
0: Clear.
4: This might drop in around as well.
0: Clear. Also be advised that there's 56, unknown 132. It's not physical at the moment, but it was the dad pushed the female.
2: Careful.
4: Careful.

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1: Thomas Holmes on 39.

0: you know, drunk stripping chapel. So it's going to be a Thomas Watkins, a 61-year-old male. Be a white male in boxer shorts, and he's still yelling in the background, and he's been heavily drinking.
1: I'm coming from the city of Whitesburg, since he's still being aggressive. I'm going to step it up.
2: Music Mail 412 Dodge General, LA White, Toyota RAV4, Georgia, Zulu Noro Whiskey 233 ZMW 233 Georgia.
0: I called them back. She still wants someone to come out again. This is, the mother's actually with the daughter now. They're upset, advising that they thought someone was going to return to them and nobody did. And they're wanting someone to come back out.
2: Careful.
3: Right to the flash, will be enough.
0: I'm clear.
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0: 60 dispatch, I'm on 21 with 45. He's 10-4. Battery's going dead on his radio.
1: 10-4, thank you.

0: 79-211. There should be a black Hyundai Tucson headed your way. It's going to be coming westbound on Bankhead Highway. The RO is suspended. Again, it's a black Hyundai Tucson. I can give that 28 to 1.
1: Copy 76, did you have one mail?

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1: Right.
0: His vehicle's going to be left from northbound 61 across from Oakwood. His family member's coming to pick it up.

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1: Go ahead.
0: The vehicle's unoccupied. We're going to be 10-8, status 1.
1: 10-4. Dispatch, 528.
2: Go ahead.
1: Just FYI, there's going to be a 2009 Ford Flex, red in color, going to be at the hub in the parking lot with a flat tire. Caller is advising that she'll be back in the morning. 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She advises it's not going to be locked. It's unable to be locked. But if there's any issues, I do have her name and phone number.
2: Example, we'll keep an eye on it.
1: Sure.

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1: Copy 10-2.
0: I'll be 10-8, status 1-0.
1: 10-4. 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Dispatched at 2226. En route 2228. On scene 2238. En route in the hospital 2259. And out of the hospital 2315.

0: 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On 166, come out of 1, Maple Hill Road, 028, Charles, Nora, Ida, 27, I'm not on a flight car.
1: Thank you, dispatch. I appreciate the times. If you could just show us 10-6 momentarily.
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0: 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Be occupied by a black male driver, poofy hoodie, has braided hair and tattoos.
2: They're going to be checking on a Michael Clifton subject. It's going to be a 30-year-old male. Complainant's requesting you to check on him and be sure he's okay and not wanting to hurt himself. He does have a 1032 shotgun and a pocket knife, and he has made threats with the shotgun.
1: 10-4, do we know if anybody else is in the residence with him?
2: Negative, we do not. It was unknown if the threats were made today or not.
1: What do you think his last name was?
2: It's going to be Clifton.
1: Come from.

0: Terrible.
1: 35 dispatch.
2: Go ahead.
1: Just verifying, the lady that called said she was with this vehicle, correct?
2: Advice. I have her 88.
1: Do we have it? I'm sorry, can you give me the 88?
2: Name is Angela Douglas, 770-820-2705, being 770-820-2705.
1: Yeah, we have a black sedan, just pulling our flashers and pulled over with us. I'll give you 28 just a sec.
2: Sir.
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0: ready for. Be advised of an emergent transfer going from Tanner Carrollton ER 1 to Scottish Rite ER.
1: There, stand by.
2: Cool, dispatch. 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In front of Ollie's. Temporary tag is Paul 777582

0: 这反杀出恋。
1: Go ahead.
0: Out of juvenile complaint, 491 Mountain Zion Street, 491 Mountain Zion Street, going to be across Route 78. Caller is advising that her 15-year-old brother keeps yelling. Client has previously broken things. When he gets like this, she's requesting a law enforcement to come and speak with him.
1: Beautiful.
0: Also, the other dispatcher has left for the night. I'm unclear if 5:30 is supposed to get calls or not.
1: Yeah, 10-4, we all are.
0: Clear on getting 5:30 all calls.
1: I don't know about all, but you know, we'll switch it up every now and again.
0: We'll see.
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0: I'm going to start being another.
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0: Hey, Boyd, go ahead.
5: 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Just hold it. Just hold returns on it.

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0: you send me this edge, I got another vehicle stopping behind me.
1: Hey,
2: 666
1: dispatch. Go ahead. He's not happy, but he advised he does not want to hurt himself or anybody else, and he is 10-4. He'll also make a note. He refused to answer the door. He spoke to me through the door.
2: Ten four. The complainant is requesting the 25 at lot A3. Correction, A4.
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1: Civil.
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1: Go ahead, 506.
0: 23 Mount Vaughn Street.
1: Stand 4.
0: That's 491, correct?
2: 28, dispatch myself in 530 or 23.
1: I have Harrelson calling in asking if we give two juveniles of 59 to 405 Columbia Drive, going to be a 16-year-old and 17-year-old. Their father was just arrested and they need a ride home. How do you advise?
3: It may be just a little bit. I think all of us tied up out here.
1: Clear. I'll let them know and then go from there.
2: $934 to $958, you want me to pick that up?
3: Yeah, if you're 10-8, if you don't mind, go ahead.
2: 10-4. Dispatch, can you add me to that call for the address?
1: 10-4.
3: Dispatch, they have made contact with somebody there that there is an adult there, correct?
1: But. Just advisor, try calling the complainant back when we're having negative contact with him times two.
4: Whatever. 10-4, thank you.
1: 10-4.
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0: Hello.
1: Just be advised, I have a Volo holding reference to an erratic driver, Alabama Avenue at Highway 27. Go ahead.
0: 10-114, exit on Bar J, status 13.

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1: 42.
2: Yeah, it was acting up. 1-10-8. Status 9.
3: Pepper.
4: Go ahead.
5: Sheriff LVF, I got police. Can I get case in time? Simple.
4: There's 911. Received 2309. Dispatch 2311. En route 2312, on scene 2337, en route to hospital 2348, out at hospital 016.
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0: Dispatch, engine 14, medic 3, 3760 North Highway 113, 3760 North Highway 113, cross street of Highway 120, fall, timeout 022.
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1: 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Medic 1 is 10-8.
0: 10-4.
2: Where's Ralph?
0: Clear Medic 3 in route, 023.
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1: Thank you.
3: Civil.
0: North Highway 113, crossroad of Highway 120 for a fall. Have a 77-year-old male, conscious and breathing. 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Caller is wanting him checked.

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3: She is on oxygen at this time. 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
5: 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Columbia Drive, Highway 27. Be a white Jeep versus a Ford F-150. No injuries, but they are blocking the field. That's 21 as well.
3: Flyer 1 medical, and she's advising she's having a lot of tightness in her chest and can't catch her breath. She's going to be upstairs. We did make contact with a key holder. He's advising that the door should be unlocked for you.
4: Is there anything holding us on fire?
1: Negative. You agree?
5: Still.
0: Not in this last citizen.
2: Okay. 236 dispatch, I'm 23, ending mileage when ready.
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2: Go ahead.
3: Should be standing. I'm going to try to cross your pilot.

Modern Way Medical and just the Avaz, normally they have a hard time finding this house. It's going to share a driveway with 1526 Macedonia Church Road. It's going to be on the right at the end of the Christmas tree line. It's going to be the house in the back.

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0: Dispatch, if you got it, still got him on the line, can you find out where the surgery was performed?
2: Y'all are aware of the second vehicle.
1: 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Ten four, it's gonna be in Carrollton.
0: Racing.
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1: Holding.
0: Negative, we're all called up now.
2: Well, I'm clear, medic 1037.

0: Slider 1, Medic 1. She's now letting us know that she does have a dog, and for y'all to wait for the key holder to get there. He should be walking from 1526.
1: Yeah, I believe he's out with the fireman now, walking with us. We're attempting to make our way down the driveway.
0: 10-4, I'm clear.
1: I take it the dog's not friendly.
0: That's what she said.

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1: Good.
0: This 1050 happened in the county. GSV 76, Craig.
1: 10-4, yes, sir.
0: All right, 10-4.

0: too early for us. Roger, we've rotated to Mag Lake. 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
1: Alright, you want another?
0: No, I'm okay right now. I don't have anything to go off of.
1: Right.

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0: Simple. 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
1: Go ahead, Medic 1.
0: Medic 1 is going to be dangerous. Very strong AMA refusal. Care Navigator has been contacted. Hold me 10-6. It's going to take us a while to get out of here.
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2: 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Initially came up as a hang-up call. On callback, a male advised a female subject was having a 1096 and wanted to 1043 him. He then advised that she was leaving the house and wanted to 1022 if he'll go check on him for us. Also be advised, this is a rapid address. It keeps switching from 101 to 107.
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3: Can you check the area of Highway 27 at Mormon Church Road? Again, Highway 27 at Mormon Church Road. We're getting a crash detection. 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
1: Ladder 1 is responding.
0: Clear Ladder 1.
1: Tampon tonight.

Spotter 1, Medic 2, Highway 27 North at Mormon Church Road, Highway 27 North at Mormon Church Road for an accident, unknown injuries. It's going to be a crash detection. We can just hear wind in the background. We have no further at this time.

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0: We still don't have any further right now on the accident.
1: Negative. We had negative contact on callback.
0: Okay. Medic 1 is clear of this driveway. The accident for right now will take higher acuity. We'll be in route for that.
1: 10-4, I'm clear.

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2: 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I'm going to be relocating to Alabama Street. If I recover this phone off the side of the road.

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Tesla verse 2496, 2496, received at 108. It was dispatched out to Medic 2 at 110. You picked up and went in route 115. 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

0: 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I'll be getting out with the Farmer's High side of Old Bound Road.
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1: 1210 Stewart Street, 1210 Stewart Street, pressure to North Lake Shore Drive, turns to a 1016. The area of building H. Henry, caller's third party, can hear voices outside our window. People yelling, talking about fighting. We're still getting further.
2: Terrible.

dispatched to 11 callers, advising there were about 5 to 10 people from what it sounded like. She did hear someone mention a 1032 and then several cars driving off thereafter. Negative 25.

0: leaving for his search. I'm back out at the old Min and Gas. 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

0: 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Push the vehicle out the roadway. 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
2: 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Good.
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0: 351 dispatch. What was that description?
1: 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Go ahead.
2: 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It's 10-8. 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
0: Yeah, if you want to start that way, see what we can figure out between now and then. I didn't want to make any suicidal statements.
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0: 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Probably 11, 10, 8.
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0: Dispatch Engine 9, 47, be en route. Correction, stage for law. Liberty Road Bridge at I-20 westbound. Liberty Road Bridge, I-20 westbound. They're advising to stage somewhere nearby.
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0: 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I'll be going back to 25 on my complaint.
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1: 10-4. I'll request that y'all come talk to her. 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
0: Yes, ma'am. Can I get my case and times, please, for 3760 Georgia 113?
1: RC's at 020, dispatch 021, en route 023, on scene 036, en route to hospital 123, out at hospital 145.
0: Received, thank you, ma'am. We're 1092.
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0: Bridge from down Laurel just past the high school. We got white Toyota Tundra, Georgia Alpha Robert Bravo 6107 ARB 6107. Vehicles parked partially in the roadway.

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1: Okay.
0: I-20 westbound at mile marker 7.5. Again, I-20 westbound at mile marker 7.5 for a welfare check.
1: Dispatch, I'm right here on Atlantic Avenue. I'll pick that up.
0: Clear, 266.
2: Go ahead. I'm at
1: the Dollar General on 78. It's a purple Chevy HHR. Georgia 28, Sam Mary Charles 0970. It's unoccupied. The store status 13. Just log it here.
0: They weren't able to stop.
1: Temple. Two 51 dispatch, I'll still be in a route.

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0: 6 6 6 6 6 6 6 6 6 6 6 6 6 6 6 6 6 6 6 6 6 6 6 6 6 6 6 6 6 6 6 6 6 6 6 6 6 6 6 6 6 6 6 6 6 6 6 6 6 6 6 6 6 6 6 6 6 6 6 6 6 6 6 6 6 6 6 6 6 6 6 6 6 6 6 6 6 6 6 6 6 6 6 6 6 6 6 6 6 6 6 6 6 6 6 6 6 6 6 6 6 6 6 6 6 6 6 6 6 6 6 6 6 6 6 6 6 6 6 6 6 6 6 6 6 6 6 6 6 6 6 6 6 6 6 6 6 6 6 6 6 6 6 6 6 6 6 6 6 6 6 6 6 6 6 6 6 6 6 6 6 6 6 6 6 6 6 6 6 6 6 6 6 6 6 6 6 6 6 6 6 6 6 6 6 6 6 6 6 Just follow that vehicle, 1065. He's got help on the way. They're just a few minutes out. I'll be 10-8, status 15.
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0: Question route 511, Elder Circle, 511 Elder Circle, crossing of Root Street, Apartment A, Adam, Route 1037. Clarifies that heard a noise outside of her door, and the screen door looks open. She has not seen anyone, but advised her screen door was locked before she had gone to sleep, and she's afraid someone tried to open it.
1: 10-4, you submit routes.
0: 7-4.

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0: 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Harris Street at Tanner Street parking deck. Harris Street, Tanner Street parking deck. Unknown problem, EMS 6.
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0: 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From an unknown problem. Call our third party advice. There's a male subject on his side with his head facing down on the ground. We've got fire and ambulance responding as well. White male, older in age, still getting further.

0: Dispatch crew 5, can we have white male subject? 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
1: Double.

0: 7 minutes. 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
1: Hey, Bob 23 as well. 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Can you give me that description one more time, please?
2: White male subject, he was on his side laying face down on the ground. He's going to be closer to the entrance of the amp side of the parking deck.
1: Can you get clothing?
2: That he looked to be older.
1: That's 28. On the origin area 6655, TGM 6655.
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0: Seven, my body cam 10-6.

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1: 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Can you send down those 20s? I'm not getting a full return.
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1: The alarm's going off, but no one's feeling sick. 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
0: 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He's advising there's a house next door that's playing really loud music. 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
1: Sim. 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
0: Can you run me a New York 28?
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0: 9 Frame, this is 38. ...166, come up on Maple Hill Road, go to 28 Sam Lincoln, Ida 9495, on a gray SUV.
1: Her egg, still getting further.
2: Yep.

0: 5:30. My complainant's advising that her ex is actually en route to her residence. He's going to be driving a white Malibu with a handicap 28. What? He's advising that he is 1056 and he's coming from Noonan. He is following his location. He's actually going to be on Highway 27 passing McDonald's in Bremen now. He's advising that he's making threats to come and act crazy at her residence. It's going to be a male subject to the name of Antonio Holmes. It's going to be a Hispanic male. No 32s that she's aware of.
1: No.
2: You got the 28 for that vehicle?
0: Negative.
2: What was the description? One more time.
0: A white Chevy Malibu with a handicap tag.
2: Okay.

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1: 76, 76, Shadow Woods Lane. 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

0: Oye, ¿sabes?
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0: Surviving at Houston or a picture of him passing McDonald and headed to her residence. Doesn't know where he's at this time.
1: Okay, simple.

0: 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I'm 76 VSO from Tanner with this female. Beginning is 543.
1: 10-4, welcome back.

0: This is 34. Good. Ready, total diversion until 700, except in trauma, stroke, burn, STEMI.
1: The male's name is an Antonio Holmes, a Hispanic male. She's advising that the vehicle is going to return to a rider subject.
2: Cancel, I'm out with him, a people pleaser.
0: And is disconnected on us. This is going to be a rapid SOS location.

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0: Can you log this fine gentleman's tag in case he decides to go back over there again?
1: Absolutely. Go ahead.
0: Zebra Victor Boy 927. Me and 530 will be 10-8, status 4 on this whole thing, whenever 506 goes 10-8.
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2: Twenty-eight.
3: What time did that call come out?
2: 4:04. No, correction. That's not correct. Hang on a second. It was at 3:56.
3: Terrible.

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1: Go ahead.
0: Need 1 minute. If Harold's a non-emergent, one patient.
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0: 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I was clear. I was just correcting myself.
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0: We're going to be 10IC from Carrollton. Can I get case attempts, please?
2: Four. 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
1: 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Yeah, 3-1-21 to remain in route 2.
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Dispatch, engine 9, 5183, Highway 78, 5183, Highway 78, Crossroads Reach, Crawford, sir. Repeat, 10 miles 6 3.

0: He did not respond.
1: Clear. Intercon, you responded at 5183 Highway 78, 5183 Highway 78, cross street of Reese Crawford Spur. Patient lives, patient advises she's fallen but she's not injured. She weighs 250 pounds. She is advising that you're going to need two people. Reference, she only has one leg, the 56-year-old female.

0: this has engine on. 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
1: Yes, ma'am, you can get 61.
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1: 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The 56-year-old female, she advised she's fallen in the bedroom and needs help up. She weighs 250 pounds. 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

0: 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We're 10-8 from Carrollton. 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

0: Just like Nintendo 64 was back in service. Engine 9, same traffic, dispatch.
1: There is an on service as well.

43 responding, 56 Bonner Gold Mine Road, first sick patient. 56-year-old male, conscious breathing, and says he's not in any pain. He is on a fluid overload from his dialysis. Nothing further.

0: Dispatch 34. Got an emergent transfer from Tanner VR ER 7 going to Tanner ER Carrollton. Ready now on 02, 74-year-old female. No riders. Got another one from Tanner Villarica going to Tanner Carrollton. 77-year-old male on 02, no riders.
1: I'm clear. Both are listed as emergency.
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1: 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Is my 46.
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I-20 westbound on marker 7.5, Florida tag 02, F. Frank, R. Robert, B. Boy, E. Edward, Black, Jeep Wagoneer,

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0: 1239 Bar J Road, 1239 Bar J Road off Freedom Court, Stern for Welfare. Call someone from Atlanta 911, but there's a crisis line call for a 10th grader, unknown name, saying that he wants to 1044 and has a 1032 gun. They don't have any further information. The 10th grader did not call it in.
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0: 615 615 Edge Road at the American Inn and Suites off of South Wilson Street, 1037. Caller advised a stop sign down with a wig wrapped around it. Advised somewhere between Peach Street and the hotel.

0: 365. 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
0: Call holding in 2 in the area of 106 South Carroll Road. The hangar, concerned for welfare on a white male on a bike, yelling and screaming, wearing a yellow construction vest and jeans.
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0: 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Oscar, Curry, and April Robinson is the only resident since 2001 out here.

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0: We're going to be 10-8. Everything's 10-4, I think.

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1: 10.
0: That's going to be old Highway 27, just below Rupertville in the city of Rupertville. Black F-150. Robert, X-ray, 3445. RXX, 3445.
1: Okay.
2: No, it's just XPD for a
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0: 45, you're on 921 Old Inn Road at the Oaks. Reference to a fall.
1: Where are you, clear?

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0: Are you showing us on a civil paper still?
1: Negative. It's probably got you on a ghost call, Sima. 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She fell sometime through the knot. I'm 53. It'll take you off.
0: You're saying it just did. 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

0: Mountain 49, copy, look out. Mm-hmm. 61 passing cell foreign southbound to Black Nissan Rogue. Tinted windows, ALM sticker, swerve and failure, maintain lines, no further. Okay. 905 status.
1: 10-8 status 7.

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1: Go ahead, form dispatch.
0: Salesborn, coming southbound, black Nissan Rogue, tinted windows, and the ALM drive out tag. It's 1049. No further.
1: 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And I'm 1040, you know, Mike.

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0: To 212 Ferndale Road, 212 Ferndale Road off Hayes Mill for 37 activity. Caller's going to be an elderly female saying she got a 37 message about her car. So just 25 with her, concern for welfare.
1: Careful.
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1: Good.
0: 20 westbound, the 16, stand by for Tennessee 28 on a white Cadillac.
1: Clear.

0: the 28th of Tennessee, 2-1, Boy 0, Henry George.
1: Okay.
0: Correction, it's going to be Boy Queen, Henry George.

0: 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Sending a 21 to your CAD. They're requesting OSC reference to an ID on a traffic stop.
1: Is anyone North Park Street, southbound at Ingalls? I'm leaving the office now. Clear, you clear on plotting?

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0: Mental.
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0: 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Six sixty-two Carrollton Villarica Highway, FE Wellstar, urgent care off of I-20, 1066, point of activation, first floor, side motion, left hall motion, and back door motion.
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0: 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We're going to be en route to that emergency transfer. Do you have secondary?
1: It's still at 8R7 going to Carrollton. 74-year-old female needs O2.

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1: Go ahead.
0: Higgins, code one says for room state, it's going to head over the rest at ED overflow room 15. It's getting a pump and a monitor.
1: All right, Emma.

0: 76, status unit.
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0: Okay, 56. 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She just gave us lot 33 and then disconnected again.

0: 56. I also have a male call in and said something about a gray car leaving without a license and then disconnected.
1: Seven, 77 is Metro Bainville.

0: Go ahead.
1: West White and Stewart is going to be on a white truck 28. It's going to be David Boy Henry 3048. Special 14.

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1: Clear.
2: Dispatch, I'll confirm lot 33.
1: That's what the female said. It's showing... showing if you go the entrance closest to Roy North, Rapid says Kemp Drive, just past Keeler Street, and it's first on the list.

0: 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Copy another one.
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2: Or 10-8, where do you need us?
1: You can say nothing.
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0: That's 10-4.

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1: Five.
0: 20 eastbound, just under 11th Bridge, Alabama 2847, Adam Mary 448, on a lot footage.
1: Clear. Go ahead.
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There wasn't, he's cold to the touch.

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0: 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I said everything was fine. 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
0: 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Georgia, Sam, Mary, Victor, 7969, SMV, 7969, some black, Dodge Durango.
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0: 42, truck 9, US 19650, Throat and Alerta Highway, a quick trip. Reference chest pain. 70-year-old female, conscious, breathing, spouting. 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

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South Park, coming up on Central High on a blue Nissan Altima, David George Edwards, 6072, waiting at the light.

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She's awesome that she's dizzy. She's conscious and breathing.

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0: Area 4656 West Highway 5 off Friesville Road. Driving, there's two cows loose near the bat curve.

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1: Careful. Can you pull up in here by the entrance to the parking deck right in front of you?
2: We're in the ER at the alarm panel, says system trouble.
1: Vehicle.

46, you're responding 325 North Watt Street, Apartment A, Adam. 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

0: 6 10 dispatch 38. I'm going to beat the Exxon gas station at the split of Tyus and Wadawi. Blue pickup truck, no plates. Can't make out a make on it. They parked at the pump.
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1: 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I couldn't copy.
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0: Buckhorn Drive at Fallen Trail. Callers advising at Lake Buckhorn. Dispute in progress with others at an HOA meeting.
1: Deadline.

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1: We're 10-4. 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
0: 10-4. Clear. Reception called about there's somebody at the PD to drop off some goodies requesting a picture if one of y'all can go over there.
1: Traffic will handle it. 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

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So you run an OLN for me and try to give me a serve date on the last suspension. 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
0: Bremen Mount Zion Road, Green Vault. It's going to be point of activation is entry exit zone, defense 66.

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0: You gain 22, the alarm is a false alarm. They made contact. 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It was a false alarm.
1: Example.

Dispatch 415. .292 .292 Rainy Road off of Rome Street. Got a damage report for 4 or 5 loose dogs that have damaged a vehicle. Animal Control's already been advised.

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0: 1065 Alabama Street at Elizabeth Village, lot 27. Had to use language line. We've got a male advising someone stole his watch.
1: Yeah, well.

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1: Good.
0: My apologies. 650-650 Carriage on Villarica Highway at the Quick Trip 1016 already occurred. Complaint versus boyfriend was physical. Female still at the apartment.
1: Good.

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1: 22's a rock.
2: He said he was planning my 292 Rainy Road, not at the end of the driveway.
3: Ten for, I believe him on the 23 with him.

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0: Cross Lane Field Road at 166. Caller about there's a semi parking a bad curb near the intersection. Says they're unloading pallets, partially blocking the road.
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1: 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Requesting 25 because of the leap of vehicle followed them from Noonan.

0: zombies are at Stretch Elm 23. Did they say which 27?
1: Negative. For the call taker, the male may be 1056. He disconnected from us while we were on with Language Line, and he was pretty hard to understand then as well.
0: Yeah, boy, there's three lot 27s. I'll check each one.
2: Is that still holding on your side over there?

0: Good. Is that flapper still holding on your side?
1: Procedure check.
0: Is the valve still holding on your side?
1: Is the valve still holding? It's just showing the temper switch is being activated. This is going to be a temper flapper setup.

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1: Go ahead, dispatch.
0: 78 eastbound coming in at Delta City Limits. It's going to be a dark blue 4Runner with tinted windows. It's 1049, unable to maintain lane. Postal 28 says Sam Adam Williams, 7161, SAW 7161. Was last seen turning onto Lakeview Drive. No further.
1: I'm clear. I'm out with 415.

0: 33, dispatch. Extremely 1056. I'm in the status 9.
1: 10-4.
0: And also, he has his watch.
1: Dispatch 46, engine 12, 1926, East Highway 5, pressure of Old Lowell Mill, unconscious.
2: General.

46 engine 12, you're responding 19.6, East Highway 5, pressure to oval, male reference unconscious, 86-year-old female, not conscious, she is breathing, she's advising, she's not sure if her breathing's completely normal.

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1: Okay.
2: The 53 dispatch.
1: Good.
2: Complaining, give you a better 20 for this transfer truck unloading knowledge, or was it just from 166 to 27?
1: I just grabbed cross lane fuel it at 166.
3: There's a little pull off on 166 straight in front of Dollar General. I might be talking about that as well.
2: Yeah, well, I didn't see him, but I'll run back that way and check. There's nothing on Crosslane Healing or on 166 coming from. Thank you.

0: So it's not the first house on the left, it's on further back.
1: Off of RJ, collision involving a motorcycle and two vehicles were damaged in transit to the address. There's a new report.
2: Yeah.

0: if anyone's the one that was reversed.
1: I'm heading back there.
2: Agency dispatch service.

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1: 10. Can one of y'all be around 348 Maxwell Road, Bound Junction Road, reference 1037. Caller's out of town, five people are on his property taking stuff. Believe it's going to be his ex-wife who isn't supposed to be there.
0: I'm being around 10-4,
1: they weren't taken off and you weren't put on duty. My apologies.
2: Nazi 6 dispatch, I'm going to be 10-8 status 1.

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2: Simple.

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1: Oh, 05, go ahead.
0: Picking up at 1312 Southport Street, Martin Hightower. I'm going to go out the back. Picking up at 1140 going to Whitesburg City Cemetery. They would determine a route when you get there.
2: T. Tom, G. George, J. John, 1532. Correction, 30. 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
4: 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Do you get anything back on that 528, that 405 room?
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1: this is 28,
0: please.
1: Go ahead.
0: 28, Sam John Sam 3040. Next one's going to be John Nora Zebra 327.

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1: I'm 10-4. 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

0: This is Society 1, Engine 9, 5457, Highway 78, 5457, Highway 78, Cross Street, King Street, cardiac arrest, time out 11:15.
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0: Highway 78, 5457, Highway 78, Cross Street, King Street, cardiac arrest, send my for first.
3: Okay.
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3: Rock Cannon.
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0: One's around.
6: Yeah.
0: I'm at 1 around 11:16. Night Fair, are you advising that you're going to pick up on it?
5: We're going to be in route to back them up.
0: Come on, Night Fair, are you clear?
3: Three's clear.
0: Dispatch, engine 9, medic 1, medic 2. Okay, when you're around 5457, Highway 78, 5457, Highway 78, Cross Street, King Street, in reference to a cardiac arrest. Please advise that it's her 87-year-old grandfather. He's not conscious, not breathing. Advising that she's getting him laid on the ground, flat on his back, trying to open up his airway. Advising she doesn't see his chest rising or falling. Plans advising that she can't turn him over on his back enough to do CPR. CPR is not started at this time. Four 222, you're out to 5457, Highway 78, 5457, Highway 78, Cross Street, King Street, in reference to a cardiac arrest. It's an 87-year-old male, not conscious, not breathing. Attempted to just start CPR, not able to get him laid completely flat to start it.
4: Careful.

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2: Under T Street off of Main Street, reference 1037. Caller is a white male, possibly in his 40s, wearing dark shorts, a white shirt, and a hospital bracelet, was sitting on his porch drinking a beer. He has been ran off, now is last seen headed towards Happy Valley, just requesting the 114 of the area.
1: Okay,

0: Italian 1 will be on scene, dispatch.
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0: Myself, 17 and 20 will be out at 722 Wildwood. Lynn?
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Dispatch 241. We have a concern for welfare in A Sector 237 Candlewood Drive when a white female, pink top and white bottoms, seems disoriented walking barefoot.

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0: 401 Azalea Place, 401 Azalea Place, dispute to occur as an ongoing issue over a child custody agreement.
1: Yeah,

0: 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South Bremen Crossing. Be David George Boy 3356 DGB 3356. 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

0: 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You have what?
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0: メリコンディスプレイ。I mean, code 2, times 1, to Carrollton. 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
0: I said, dispatch, we were going code 2.
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2: Stay on the fetch.
1: Stay on
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0: 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I'm at contact Russ and Pointy.
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0: Mate, when your dispatch time was 11:14, you went in around 11:16, on scene 11:20. You got the pulse back at 11:38.
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0: 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We have a call in C Sector 460, Hayes Mill Road at Soma. Concern for welfare, reference to 134 at apartment DD16. The door's been open for approximately 2 days. It's going to be the neighbor's residence. She hasn't heard from them either.
1: The 6 to Raleigh Way, I'll give you the house number when I get there.
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0: You're following with fire and EMS to 121 Aston Creek Road, 121 Aston Creek Road off. You can disregard 985. Can you be en route to 121 Aston Creek Road off Callan Road for an overdose? Colors of buzzing. He took a strip that his neighbor gave him because he was wanting opioids and he's now having bad side effects.
1: 76. Okay, 25 dispatch, I'll be in route with him.

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1: 31.

And it's around 121 Aspen Creek Road, Crested Town Road. You're responding to the sheriff's office with the sheriff's office for a male subject in the line of Austin that he took a strip of something that was supposed to make him stop wanting opioids and now he's having bad side effects. He's having chest pain and stomach pain.

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2: Can you check your phone real quick? I sent you a text.
3: Yeah, I just got that. Probably so.
2: Temple.
4: 70 dispatch. I'm going to be out at 240 right away.
1: Temple. A 2007 Honda Accord, blue in color, to a Jesus Gonzalez out of Waco. It's 10-4.
3: What?
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2: 237. 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
0: In a concern for welfare, 3883 11. Caller's the mother of the Bernard Smith subject you were out with earlier. She's advising he's in a full-blown breakdown and is paranoid. This is the last location they've had. This was about 3 hours ago. She requested somebody to see if they can locate him in the area.
2: I'll check the borough coroner's, but he went towards Alabama against Vice.

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0: I contacted the mother and checked the parking lot of Verbal Corners. Engaged him tonight, status 9, status 15, right out towards Alabama, see if I can see him, but I'll be tonight for calls.
1: 10-4.

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2: 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Log, Shiloh Church Area Patrol status 13, Lieutenant.
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0: To a concern for welfare, 1096 male. Last flock hit Noonan Road 18 minutes ago. It's a gray 2012 Honda Civic occupied by Bernard Smith, black male. Last seen wearing a white hoodie and blue jogging pants. He is confirmed 96, paranoia. It's also a veteran. If any contact's made, just check welfare.

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1: Here. Dispatch 415. Dispatch 405. 110-110 Driver Street, off of Rome Street, 1016 in progress. Caller versus ex-fiance has been physical. Refusing EMS at this time. Negative 3256 or 100.
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0: Said dispatch 13 tonight.
1: Clear. Dion.
3: Yeah. 405 dispatch.
1: Good.
3: That address you say is 110 Driver. I'm in route.

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0: Got a 1059F picking up at 1345 at 317 North Carroll Street, 317 North Carroll Street at the Rainwater Funeral Home. Going south down 100 to Bowden First Methodist.
1: Sorry, can you repeat last? My radio was breaking up really bad.
0: Am I?
2: Are you back tonight? Or are you still out at Carrollton?
3: Where are they going in the summer?
2: 10-4.
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0: 610, they're going to Bowden for First Methodist, going southbound 100. It's picking up at 1345. I'll give you a 10-minute reminder.
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0: showing NSR.
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1: You can show Medic 2 and Rob Higgins for the transfer.
2: Sorry, Medic 2 and Rob 1313. 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Pump and monitor, no riders.
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2: Yeah.
0: 1729 Oak Grove Church Road, Bonner Gold Mine, 1016 in progress, caller versus girlfriend, violence is verbal only, but the female is saying that he can't see his daughter. They do have a paternal agreement form signed by the Department of Health. I'm not sure any further, we're still trying to get it.

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1: Good.
0: I'm on foot checking a new home site on the Church Road. It's about the 200 block. You know, fast.
2: Clear. 905. Hey, if you find the search party still out there, try to find the head of it and get everyone gathered up. I'm on the way to you. I'll advise what's going on while you're there.
0: Yeah, well, let me check these porta potties and stuff, then I'll head right back down there.
1: 985-538.
0: North Antwerp and North Villa Road, 428, Boy Union, Charles, 6984, Eliza Verado.

0: O, falso, falso.
1: Good.
0: I'm 10-8. I'm headed back down to 640.
2: Okay. I'll say 6025.
0: There we go.

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0: Last name Henry, first name Randy, 5-9 of 1963.

0: 05 dispatch, I'm out at 640. Group of citizens.
1: Okay.
2: 05, I have about a 25-minute ATA. Just wait on me.
0: Yeah, 4. Can you give me a landline when you get a service?

0: 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Going 38.
1: Good.
0: Main 10, North Lake Shore. Paul William Frank 9508. It's going to be on a wine color PT Cruiser.

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0: Ten four, thank you.
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1: 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Eddie Powell, Savage Units.
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1: 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They've got a black female in the AP office advising that she is aggressive.
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0: 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Okay, we're good. Where can I? Dispatch, engine on, are you back in service?
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0: $175, Joe Drive off Rainy Road, dispute in progress, complainant versus a Kevin the Craig subject. Oh, he's harassing him. It's an ongoing issue. We're still getting further.
1: $25 dispatch, I'll be in right with him.
0: Okay.
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1: 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Some customer versus complaining. 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

90, 29. Can you check the area of Five Points Road near the Southwire construction site? It's a black male laying on the ground next to a white truck. There's nothing. They spoke to him and said he was just tired, but they're still concerned. Another person advised they think he's on 10-100.

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0: dominated and such stuff. Now they've won. He's just 39 or 55 in the city.
1: .44 and .16. You're flying 25 Count Road, Crusher Taylor Jenner, front still fall. 79-year-old female, conscious breathing. They're causing she fell in the garage. She is still on the ground. There's no bleeding.
2: Yeah, Raymond are out with me. I believe it's going to be their jurisdiction that new South Park property. I'm still 76 to work.
1: Simple.
2: I suppose they have 21 or 76.
1: Simple.
3: The South Park property where they're building a new construction. It just logged off, so it was called into my phone from Carroll County, and they got the call, and they don't know if it's going to be theirs or ours. That's on the line.
1: Okay. I've gone through the CAD notes. Just from what people have put in here, it seems like he could be 96, but there's no mention of it from a deputy's standpoint on there.
2: 10-4, thank you.
1: 10-4.

0: Dispatch 312.
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0: Got a psychiatric at 881 South Park Street at Super 8. Two 12, you can disregard.
1: Okay.
2: Two 22 status.
3: 10-4, change status 6.
2: So.
4: 36 status back.
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0: 10-4, I believe he's going to be at the Super 8.
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0: 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Dispatch 317.
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0: We are on the scene and...
1: Sir, Medic 2, 1407. Yes.
2: 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I'll be getting out with a black male right here in front of Southwest.

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0: 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It's going to be Robert Victor Zebra 1089.
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2: 47, sir. 42 dispatch. We're clear, Villarica. We'll take that call.
1: Clear. He was in a dispute with somebody at Hardee's over some food, and now he wants to be checked for mental health issues.
2: 42 is clear.
3: My dispatch is a 35-year-old male. Conscious alert.
0: Breathing.
3: He's feeling a little uneasy right now.
0: Steps 13, he's in me.
1: Negative 29.
3: Yeah.

0: 263 dispatch.
1: Good.
0: You can hold me available for calls, but just show I'm doing a concentrated patrol with 1879 Baxter Road.
2: For 45 and 23, you're flying 215 Hidden Lakes Drive, crushed to Shady Valley. Your friend's unconscious. 70-year-old male. They're both in heat. Passed out, but he's conscious now, and he is breathing. They're wanting to check out. It's at 42.
3: 42, Scott.
2: They're wanting y'all to pull to the old Waffle House parking lot.
3: Worth their thing, man.

0: 10.
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0: Clear. What's your exact location, if you can give one?
1: Just still in the roundabout at the interstate. They'll pass us. Get plenty of light clear.
0: Clear.
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2: Hey, you're gonna come down to this side. 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
1: 10-9.
2: Y'all have to come down here to this side of the building. 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
1: Clear, thank you.

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0: I'm not clear. I just got y'all's radio for a moment.
1: Clear, I think we are. We'll go to 3.
0: Thank you.
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0: In reference to that call my phone, she's now calling wanting somebody to meet with her at 395 Old Stagecoach.
1: 10-4, I'll put on 56 cash, please.
0: I'm clear. Apologize, it's 399 Old Stagecoach.
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0: 5653, where y'all coming from?
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0: spot kind of put.
1: Clear. Go ahead.
0: You log him 37 in the area. He's going back to Love's to try to get a ride to either Birmingham or Lawrenceville or something. Alabama brought him over here by request.

0: committee too, this time. We're clear on case number. Can I get times for this transfer?
1: Paul came in 13:05. You're dispatched 13:13 and route 13:13 on scene 13:26. Out of hospital 13:44. Out of hospital 14:07.
0: Okay, can you repeat my out of Higgins and en route to Little Rock?

0: 956.
1: Good.
0: We just had somebody call in from Old Stagecoach. I was at females outside screaming at people that are not there.
1: Temple.
0: 85, status units.
2: Temple, are you home?
0: Clear.
1: 05, dispatch. Is that that Shelly Keller lady from yesterday?
0: I'm going to double check to confirm. I believe it was Sherry Miller is what she gave us today.
3: Great.
4: Nice. One out of bunch.
0: Good.
4: We're doing tonight. Mail was dropped off over here by Oxford PD. That issue has been addressed. He's walking back towards Harrelson now.

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1: Go ahead.
0: We're out in 915 Leverton Road at River Point, apartment 910-910 for a dispute already occurred. Clarifies the same male that was harassing her yesterday is now sending threats through her phone.
2: Temporary dispatch. 985 dispatch will be 985 miles, and the complaint is 96.

0: 905. I'm not sure if it's that female from yesterday. There's no name or OLN logged in that call.
1: That's who it is. All she wanted was me to give her a ride to the Dollar General. I told her now that she went back home yesterday.
0: Clear.
2: No, she's just that's from me, 23. I made contact with the female.
0: Clear.

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0: Excuse me, I think I'll call it 27 Monroe Road, 27 Monroe Road, Crossville, Jacksonville Road. Came in as an abandoned call on callback. A male subject said hello twice, then disconnected the line. On the second callback, it went straight to voicemail.
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2: 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On this 28 that we ran, the Sam Lincoln George 5864, is it no insurance, suspended registration?

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0: It is 61 Medic 1, 401 Chestnut Street, 401 Chestnut Street, Austin, C. For 70-year-old male, conscious and breathing, complaining of chest pain and possibly having a heart attack. The complainant is going to be third party and not on scene with the patient. Rossi does have stents placed. I'm trying to gain further.
1: Here.
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1: 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Marietta Cross Langer to Egmont Academy. 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
0: I can't get anyone to come to the door. It doesn't look like anybody's there. 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
0: 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Miller, just
1: clear. Done.
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1: 717 Burns Road at Magnolia Lakes, apartment 3311 for a 1016 in progress between caller and 16-year-old daughter. It's extremely heated, but verbal only. 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
0: Has history of what from history of running away from home at 402 Clarion Drive. She just wants you to see if you can make contact with him.
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0: Clear.

0: 45. You're responding 40 East Highway 5. Crush it in Main Street, reference to back pain. A 78-year-old female, conscious breathing. She has pain in her back from falling yesterday. She already went to the hospital and was released. No further. 7, you're responding 3080, Kermit Blurk Highway, crush it, stage drop. 58-year-old female, conscious breathing. She's having lower back pain. She's about to happen yesterday, too. You're responding 113 at Sproul Bridge. Fear for the back pain. 53-year-old female, conscious breathing alert. She's about to, her back hurts and her tooth hurts. 85.
1: Yeah.
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0: /37-41. I'm good here. Going to disconnect. What did I say? What is in reference to dispatch?
1: It's in reference to fraud. What is your dispatch? I'll pick it up. Clear.

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1: Fair.
2: C Charles, G George, G George 2002. CGG 2002, flying on a Toyota RAV4. I believe it's purple in color.
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He does have COPD.

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2: Yeah.

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0: 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I'll be 30 now.
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0: 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It is blocking the road.
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0: Anybody en route to Chips on the square? Caller's requesting 25 in reference to a homeless male making 44 threats. He'll be standing by in a gray Honda Element.
1: Yeah, Mark. Utah Dispatch, both units 23.
0: Clear.
1: 37, I'll be en route. 06.
0: 10-4.

0: units en route to Chip. The caller's back on the line requesting 25 at the amp. Turn over to 50 to state, 20 eastbound at 13, he's not blocking.
1: Both

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1: Engine 4.

Revenger call 788 Old Highway 27 South. I was going to advise in front of this address, there is a tree down on a line. It's not sparking, but it is connected to the residence. That wasn't further out of the sun.

0: No, sir, it's 34. Sorry, be advised, Villarick has got an urgent transfer picking up from ER 11 going to Carrollton. Need a monitor and IVs, no riders.
1: There. Five status.
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0: I'll be 762 402 Clarion Drive, male traffic, juvenile, sorry, mileage is 75.
1: Clear.

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0: In South Dogwood Street, from the animal complaint, 5 goats and a dog in the roadway. Bring on.
1: Go ahead.
0: Turn over another 1050 to CSP, point eastbound at the 13. It's a single Toyota RAV4, no injuries, not blocking.
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2: I'm 10-4.
1: Okay, I have eyes on them. They're out of the roadway.
0: 10-4. Do you still need animal control?
1: I'm going to go check in the residence behind VRE. That fella used to have several dudes.
0: 10-4.

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0: 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It's going to be the residents at the dead end of Peachtree Street.
1: 10-4.
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0: 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He's at the end of Groover Drive requesting 25.
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2: For him. Now advising he was just going to call a friend to have him pick him up. No further at this time.
3: Yeah, 41. If he's not there when you get there, just go 39.

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0: Nine 85, just I jumped out with 976.
1: Thanks.
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1: Nice, 1400 came to Shake Road off Grady Wright. Concerned for welfare on Plant's brother and sister-in-law, a Joe Crawford, 71-year-old male, and a Patty subject, 70-year-old female. Last heard from them over a month ago. Brother has a medical history of heart problems and high blood pressure. We don't have any call history at that address.

0: 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Dispatch, this was a cable line. We've cut the cable out of the road and removed it. You can hold us in service.
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1: Okay.
0: Good call holding at 412 Townsend Street for concern for welfare, 9-year-old male, Eddie Scott. Last spoke with him yesterday. Mother cutoff location.
1: Thank you.
2: .29 Tanner had no history of him.
1: And you go ahead and leave this wifey on mom.
0: Be at 412 Townsend Street. Concern for welfare on a 9-year-old male. Eddie Scott, last spoke with yesterday. Mother's cut off location on the phone.
1: Four.
0: He's requesting a 21 after.

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1: The 5224. Go ahead. The 5224. Go ahead. Holt Golden Road at Agen Road. Holt Golden Road at Agen Road for 1050 injuries. It's a Dodge Journey versus a white van. Driver in the white van's injury.
0: Okay, 63 dispatch, I'll be en route.
2: Yes, sir.

0: Medic K, would you clear?
1: K's clear. Moving around.
0: Clear, Medic K, 15, 58. Engine 2, Medic 2, Hoke, Golden Road, and Agen Road, Hoke, Golden, and Agen, for next year with injuries. From a Dodge Journey versus a white van. Do we have one patient right now complaining of head pain? Do we have one vehicle smoking at this time? Stand by for any further.

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0: 131 Richmond Drive, off Plowshare. 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

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She's possibly going to Westwood Apartments.

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2: Engine 2.
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2: Okay.
4: There's gonna be two, and it's both minor injuries. One's gonna refuse, one's supposed to get checked out. He's got arm pain and a little bit of neck pain.
1: Receive, we're coming up at 27. 78 now will be just
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0: Highway 113 at Spinks Road, white Toyota Tacoma, 28 Tom Boyd David, 0022, TBD 0022, 1049, weaving in and out of traffic.
1: 10-4.
2: Big Chief out of Philadelphia.

0: not when I was on.
1: Yeah.
0: That's nice. That's the thing. 66. Y'all already out there?
1: I'm clear. They are. They held them.
2: Agency. Go ahead.
0: Are you going to be on Cashtown in the area of Hope Golden or on Hope Golden Road?
2: We're going to be right at the intersection. If you're traveling north on Cashtown, you'll see us.

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0: Reference to a missing endangered female from Pasco County, Florida, Mary Louise Jones, date of birth 4/17/1955, white female, 5'7", gray, blue, female has early onset Alzheimer's, driving a 2017 silver Lexus ES350, Florida 28, X-ray Frank King 334, XFK 334. Last flock hit was at 02:56 hours in the area of 27 at 5. Any contact, hold and notify. There. See your alarm keeps going off. We don't have any further.

0: not to get it stretched. I'm sorry. What time was that flock hit?
1: In the thing we got on GCIC, it says at 2:56 this morning. But they also put in here that at 2:02, her vehicle's in Decatur County, Georgia.

0: Federal Court of Harvard Drive, 1016 already occurred. Client versus mother. Thus, her mother told her someone broke into her bank account, stole all of client's money in April, now wanting a report since she's not paid her the money and is lying about it.
1: I'm clear on 2503. If you will, go ahead and send me a additional case number for this accident.
2: What?

0: 25-5. Reference to that bolo you just gave, the last block hit was at 13:20 an hour ago at 27-5 head north.
1: Clear. Dispatch, all units on MRD, copy lookout. Reference missing endangered female from Pasco County, Florida, Mary Louise Jones, 04-17-1955, white female, 5'7", gray-blue. Female has early onset Alzheimer's, driving a 2017 Silver Lexus ES350, Florida 28, X-ray Frank Kite 334, XXK 334. Last block hit was an hour ago at 27-5 northbound. Any contact made, contact Detective Korn. 747-277-7086. 747-277-7086.

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0: We have 15, 20, 27 at 5, going northbound.
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0: dispatch 41, engine 24, 10-8-3, 430 College Street, Crusher Cedar, unconscious. He has been depressed. The only thing they know is his name is Ken, unknown last name, 59-year-old male, does have a history of mental health issues.
1: Demo.
2: Status.
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0: Now you're opening out, cautious breathing. She tells him she gave plasma today. Now she can't stand up without passing out. She also have an extreme joint pain throwing up.
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2: I'm en route to you from Van Wert.
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0: 10-4.

0: 985 dispatch, I'll be 10-8 and I handle the via 21 status 4.
1: You've been route to Hobbs Farm. Was called in by an alarm company for 37 activity as they witnessed footage of three males jumping a fence approximately 10 minutes ago. They're only requesting a 114.
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0: 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Did Wingo give you an ETA?
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0: 10-4.
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3: 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Those of people, he's not a resident there.
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0: Paul George John 8742 on an 03 Hummer White.
1: 10-4, you advised it didn't come back to this address since it happened to have an 88.
0: What female has a head wrap, beige pants?
1: Clear. Okay.
0: 770-841-2251. 770-841-2251, Jerry.
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0: I got a call holding in one at 513 West Bankhead Highway at the O'Reilly's, 1050. Caller hit a stop sign, no injuries. It's a blue Buick.
2: I'll be in route for the traffic accident.
0: 10-4, they're going to be in between the O'Reilly's and the Regents.

0: you want to touch?
1: Go ahead.
0: He said it's not a smile. I'll be in route with 65, but domestic. Carol.
1: 10-4.

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2: Dispatch, were they at a residence?
1: 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They advised they were on the corner of Spring and Carroll.
2: And see if they might happen to have this gentleman currently. I put his name in the cabinet.
3: 10-4.
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2: There's three of us in the area. I think we're okay right now.
1: 10.
0: 31 dispatch. I just drove by them. They're postal. She was all time.

0: You were delayed by train at 1611. Home scene 1614. En route to hospital 1628. At hospital 1637.
1: Two is clear. We thank you.
0: You're very welcome.

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1: That's a negative at Tanger Villarica or Carrollton.
0: Yeah, 4.

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1: 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He is diagnosed with epilepsy.
2: 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Mm-hmm.

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2: Definitely. 320, you were dispatched at 1645, on scene at 1649. Case number is going to be 990.
1: 10-4, did you have to get a return on that text?
2: Negative. Returns are down at the moment.
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3: Good. 2455 Oak Grove Church Road at Carrollton Manor Nursing Home. Dispute in progress. Patient in 314 B Boy and another in 315 A Adam.
2: Okay. 72,
5: where are you coming from?
6: King 22 and 77.
5: I'm coming from Bill.
2: Even 22 if you're down in Bill. I'll catch it for you.
5: Thank you. 972 and 39.
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1: Okay.
0: Let me tell you, 925 will be on scene a little longer. We made contact with the patient. He's 10-4.
1: 10-4.
0: Well, you know, Lord.

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1: Go ahead.
0: 120 Laurel Trace off Dyer Road, concerned for welfare on client's friend. Payment subject unknown last name, possibly a 32 to 35 year old female. Police, she's 56 and on 700. Because we saw her a few minutes ago, she acted like she didn't know who he was. They've been friends for years. Also was asked by her boyfriend, who is currently incarcerated, to do a concern for welfare. Does have a history of 10-100 use.
1: Table.
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1: Yeah.
2: Truck 6, I'm sorry. Can you get an ambulance en route to Kent Avenue and Bowden Tyus at the four-way? I got a 9-year-old male complaining of breathing problems.
1: Clear. Dispatch 43, Kent Avenue at Tyus Road, Kent at Tyus, breathing problems. You're flying Kent Road at Tyus. Truck 6 got flagged down by a 9-year-old little boy saying that he's having issues breathing.
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0: 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Negative 25, just want someone to turn it down.
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3: 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Thanks, that was cool.
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0: It's not 27.
1: Go ahead.
0: 28 eastbound, exit 5. Coming up 20 eastbound, exit 5. It's going to be a Volvo for a black Escalade. It's seen all over the roadways with the flashers on. They've crossed over lanes, almost struck the guardrail and two other cars. Those things are around 90.
1: Okay.
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0: 527, they're passing mile marker 6. Caller's still behind them. They almost hit an 18-wheeler. They're driving in the middle of the roadway now.
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2: 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Also, Carrollton Street, 1016 in progress. Caller's third party in place. 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
3: Support dispatch. 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Is it Fort Billerica or Raymond?
2: Possibly going to be the corner house. It might be 650 Sage Street.
3: I'm clearing en route.
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2: Ten four.
4: 10-4.

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4: 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I'm 10-8, status at 8.
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0: Warning on 25 passengers. Looks like he's trying to get out.
5: I'm right down the road from you.
1: Five 27, is it the driver or passenger trying to get out of the vehicle?
0: Passenger. I got the door shut on him.
1: Checkpoint.

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Negative 29, second returns to a Justin Matthews at a remake, class C for old ballot. Expressions, 2027, negative 29.

0: Larry, if I'm dispatch, I'll be 10-8. Is that a 15? She said 4.
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1: Temple.
0: Can you tell me if that registration comes up valid for you? I'm showing expired.
1: Temple, stand by. Showing expired for me as well.
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0: 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Defeat in progress. I don't know. 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Now walking towards Burger King.
1: What do you mean?

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1: That works. Kirby Bryan Road, 1066. Burg alarm downstairs.
0: Never.

0: not think that's necessary. Westbound, 22 and a half, Tom Frank, Robert, 7739, Silver Honda.
1: Clear.

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1: Yeah.
0: Near Spawn with Fire and EMS, the area of 59 North Villa Road off North Bainwork. Male advised he is standing in the middle of the road in his drawers. 55-year-old male is conscious of breathing. He needed a sugar check, but he also wants an officer because he doesn't know what happened.
1: Devil.
0: 47 Engine 9, 59 North Villa Road, Crochet North Bainwork, diabetic.

0: dispatch. You can call the six.
1: 10-4, thank you. Say, this is following the area of 59 North Villa Road off North Van Wert. 55-year-old male, conscious breathing, advised he's standing in the middle of the road, his underwear, he's needing his sugar checked. He's not clear on how long it's been messed up. He also advised he wanted a deputy because he didn't know what happened. There's one in route as well coming from Carrollton.
0: Reverse and force on me, Miss Greg.

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0: 44 into 19. You're responding 281 Mallard Drive, Crusher 166, reference breathing problems. He is 73-year-old male, conscious breathing with difficulty. They believe he's having a reaction to some type of medicine. He is also on a respirator.
1: Good.
2: I'm relocating to the Bremen Walmart. Reference same follow-up.
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0: Send a call by phone to your cab. For unknown problem, got a female called and hung up, and she's now advising that her head is split open and won't advise any further.
2: Okay, I'm 76.
0: Brian said her head was split open and then she hung up the phone. We do have Carlton PD in route with you.

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1: Go ahead.
0: 9898 Highway 61 connector at the Ingalls. Hit and run just occurred. White Chevy truck versus a light green Kia. Kia left southbound on 61, black male driving. No injuries. Some white and wasn't involved.
1: Right,
0: 10-4, it occurred in the parking lot. The white truck still parked.
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3: 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I didn't mind. I'm 41 close.

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1: Good.
0: That reports of a 65 vehicle, Lovern at Burson. It's a gold Toyota Camry. It's not blocking traffic, but they don't have any tools to assist, and they need a tire swap.
1: Being called in third party or by the 65?
0: It's going to be by the driver.

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2: This is 527.
0: Go ahead.
2: Walmart shoplifting, male ran out of the store, was shorts towards Murphy's, heard about 5 minutes ago.

0: 506 dispatch 41. You can be in right with us.
1: Silver.
2: On the number of the apartment.
1: Yes, sir, and out. Engine on.
3: Dispatch engine on, go ahead.
1: Do you only have a sheriff office up there? Can I go in service?
3: Thank you, sir, in service.
1: Individual. Okay.
4: The black shorts that he stole. Did have black flip-flops on, and he had black and gray hair, that's short. Supposed to still be on foot that they can tell, but when he got up to Murphy, they can't see past.
5: Description I just gave the county, the same exact thing Thaddeus was wearing. I believe he's standing up there across the street at the old plant.
6: He was busy complaining, it's still on scene.
1: I can give her a call back, but she was not involved.
6: I'm clear. I have neither a white Chevy truck or a green Kia on scene.
1: Have anything further?
6: Chevy 4, I'll be 10-8, status 1.
1: 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Is it the 240 Sims Road?
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1: Clear.
2: Running river.
1: Go ahead.
2: Last name spelled Sam, Adam, Tom, Edward, Robert, William, Henry, Ida, Tom, Edward. 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

0: 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That's one for the record.
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0: 506 dispatching, show me around the area. Attempting to locate this mile. Did he take off walking? Down for he took a pair of shorts and was changing all of the Murphys.
1: Cancel. I was on the daughter's trying to fight the mother in that 3256-100. We're still getting further.
0: 10-4. For me around with 28.
1: Okay. It's very heated in the background. You hear the 112 screaming. Apparently she's mad because they took her cell phone.

0: everyone. 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
1: Four is 10 minutes out.
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2: Exit patrol, Shiloh Church Road area. Appears status 13 today.
1: Okay.
3: Okay. 505, are they gone yet?
0: They are. There's nobody out here.
3: 62, y'all clear on that?
0: Yes, we are. Thanks.

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2: 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Female just keeps asking for an officer to come. Reference a male causing problems and shouldn't be there.
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1: Go ahead, 4.
0: I need to advise him of a call holding. He's going to be in the area of 511 Nolwood Avenue for a trailer in the middle of the roadway.
2: To the pool refusing show ID.
1: Terrible.
2: It's going to be a white male baseball cap wearing beachwear.
1: I'm coming down to you. 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

0: 20 at dispatch. I'm 10-8 from here. Where was that trailer located at again?
1: Support. 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
0: 225, Indian Lake Trail, off of Blackfoot Trail. There's 729, black male on the property, Buick LaCrosse. Caller doesn't know the male, and they've asked him to leave several times, continue to return throughout the day.

0: 41, you're flying 211 Meadowbrook Lane, Crusher Meadowbrook Road. Reference sick person, 60-year-old male, cautious breathing. Their valve on his feeding tube has came loose and now it has a leak from the port.
1: What do you want to search? What EMS are you with?
0: It's one.
1: Clear.

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0: Go ahead.
1: The male in the Buick is now calling in saying that this is his property, he's allowed to be there, and he pays his HOA dues. They think the other person called because he's black and thinks he can't own a house there. Carol Tax shows the house returns to Lewis Fraser, which is the original complainant.
0: Okay.

0: The Indian Lake Trail is owned by Clifford Jordan Jr. But he's saying he lives at 340.
1: I pulled up.
0: Pinsworth.
2: In Union Charles King in Alabama, Black Toyota, you can hold it.
0: Okay. Dispatch 23, are y'all still 10-4? Clear.
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0: 81, he finally hung up. 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

0: 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What's this?
1: Engine 7.
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0: 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We're 10-8, or we're 10-8 transfer. 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
0: 27 Raymond Crossing on a black Mercedes passenger car. Georgia 28, William Paul Lincoln 694.
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0: The 179 gave you earlier, can you just spell the first and last name and number?
1: For the green subject?
0: Yeah, that's before.
1: To be Sierra Green, Charles, Ida, Edward, Robert, Roger, Adam, George, Robert, Edward, Nora, 9, 22, 98.

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0: Good.
1: 439 Matthews Avenue off Maple Street, 1066 at a Vail residence, front of the patient's back door. Yeah.
0: 360 dispatch, I'll be 10-8.
2: Are you clear on that address?
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2: 96 with about 50 cats at the residence. Should be status 13. She just sets it off a lot.
3: Yeah.
1: Your case number is 5323-5323.

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0: Can you respond 2687 Mariner Way, 2687 Mariner Way off of Hemingway Place and Nautical Way for a juvenile runaway? Caller advised his 16-year-old sister was smoking THC, and then she left after arguing with her parents. We're getting further.
1: 10-4.
2: 345, dispatch.
0: Good.
2: All units are 10-8. I will be status 4.
0: Careful.
3: Can you repeat your traffic?
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0: This juvenile is going to be a Jade Handy subject, 16-year-old mixed female. She is on foot, unknown clothing description, left approximately 20 minutes ago, possibly going to be on Veterans Memorial Highway going to her girlfriend's residence. Unknown address for that residence.

0: 91 to dispatch.
1: Good.
0: I believe I saw that subject about 5 minutes ago by the Veterans Memorial. I'm going to go check that area.
2: We have a clothing description as well.
1: Unknown clothing description.
3: One at Tanner Carlson. 1000 Carlson.
4: To Sammy Staff.
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3: Banning Road, 550 Banning Road, off Log Cabin Road, EMSM 5, suicide threat.
0: She was walking by the chapel, by the basketball courts, by the church.
3: Shenyan Route. 550 Banning Road, 550 Banning Road, off Log Cabin Road for suicide threat. Complainant's calling for the neighbor, says the daughter is talking crazy, threatening to harm herself. 51, 512 female, she's advising she wants a gun but doesn't have access to it. But still talked about this thing. This has happened before. She is there by herself. Complainant's not in route. I have no further at this time.
5: Where is process available?
3: I'll check once I page out this other call. Say bye.
5: Clear, thank you.
2: Quit, I'm going to be out with her. 7 a.m. Just west of Quitmore. The black shirt, black shorts.
1: Camera.
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6: In
7: the area of Northlake Drop in the skate park. Three, originally a Volvo, now turning into a dispute. Clients are driving a red S-150. Three, Tom Edward Paul, 7222. Tried to run him off the roadway. Female has a yellow shirt on and now has a 32. We're trying to get further.
6: Skate park on north side.
3: Thing is normal. She's still currently unconscious. I have no further at this time.

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1: I'm dispatched back to call at North Park Street. I'm in the area of the skate park.
2: Don't worry, Ross. The complainant is now going to be leaving.
1: Okay. Is there a suspect still?
2: He's all they were.
1: And what is your suspect vehicle in that F-150 pickup?
2: The red F-150, the female to be a white female, black hair, black shorts, yellow shirt.
1: Clear. I believe I got eyes on it here on the East Croix skate park parking lot.
2: Clear. Do you want the radio?
3: Am I?
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2: We're still on the phone with him now. Can I figure that out?
0: If you can, tell the phone to that rock chair that's across the street and I'll get out and meet with her.
2: Clear.
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0: 283. I'm going to give him a call and see if I can get some more information for you.
1: Yeah, ma'am. This gentleman's saying there wasn't a gun involved at all, so I'm not really sure where that came from.

0: I don't have any notes that were put in there at 1902. Go ahead.
1: 27, just down from Waddell, down on Blue F-150, Georgia 28, Mike out of Lima, Tom 0, Nora 5, M-I-L-T-O-N 5, Georgia.
0: Good morning.

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0: your complainant vehicle.
1: He didn't, boss.
2: 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It's a Buick Enclave, maybe?
0: Okay. You can ask.
1: 250 South.
3: 10-4. Anything to discuss, I'll be out with him for a long time.
1: Good. 530 South.
0: Can't we hold?
1: 10-4, ground hold.

0: Let me get one more over here. 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
1: Okay, 76. 84 is coming to you.
0: Like 22 people here.
2: Yeah. Camera.

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1: There.
2: Yes.
3: All units 10-8, I'll be status 15.
2: There.
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1: Right. 26
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1: I mean, I got eyes on her.
0: Yeah, she's going to be our suspect. She was in the car with a white male with a red shirt.
1: You said not in that description, 93.

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1: That white male is also going to have middle length, maybe blonde, dirty blonde hair.
2: Was your suspect vehicle a red F-150, correct?
1: 10-4 it is.
2: For the male, I'm 26, where this claims a red F-150. It says it's going to be a white male, heavy set, with a hat, dark colored t-shirt, and a red beard.

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1: Six six.
0: Yeah, 7 tonight.
1: 4. Dispatch, engine 17, 545 past Carlson Road, 545 past Carlson Road off Piney Grove Road, residential fire alarm.
2: 17.
1: Clear, Shinny and route 545 past Carlson Road, 545 past Carlson Road off Piney Grove Road for residential fire alarm. It looked at the Stone residence. One of the activations is just showing smoke detector, no contact, no further.

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1: 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I'll be 10, 8, 9, 15.

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1: 10-4. I've got ambulance staging. Let me know when it's 10-4.
2: 10-4. I'm trying to get her to the door. I think she's been breaking stuff inside the house.
1: 10-4.
3: Robinson. Okay. 83. Female keeps her phone in her waistband and she was reaching for her phone. If you still want to come over here, you can.
4: No, we're good. And they're good as well.

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0: 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N 16 Wildwood Glen, 1016 Wildwood Glen at Wildwood, Billerica, off of Berry Drive. Heard in the parking lot, colors of a Nissan Sentra black in color versus a gray sedan. 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

0: 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Engine 6, Medic 2, 4524 Jacksonville Road, 4524 Jacksonville Road, off of Beach Creek Road for unconscious, 73-year-old male, conscious and breathing, their vitality was having some type of high blood pressure, last reading was 174 over 85, he is a heart patient, possibly dehydrated, extremely dizzy. Nothing further.
1: All right.

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0: Careful.
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1: Okay.
2: Did she give a name on the mail?
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0: made it to this place in America, tell me.
1: Sorry,
0: go ahead, case number, please.
1: Case number 2505-2505.
0: Okay, thank you.
2: For sick person. This is a first party caller by themselves. 74-year-old male, conscious breathing, having a hard time sitting up. He's responding normal, breathing normal. He's not bleeding or vomiting blood. He's just having some back pain and he wants the immobility. I advise you're going to have to get to the front office to get a key for the room. Never that this time.
0: Back in service on the AMA refusal.
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0: 43, please.

0: K51, the point of activation is going to be front garage entry. They've had negative contact with ski holder.
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2: Hey.
3: Hey, Boo, hey.
1: Tampa. Laysdale showing 130 County. That was
4: Tampa.
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1: 928-1990.
2: Clear.
0: 25 is complaining at 601 Hydrangea Lane off Silverleaf Parkway. Could be in reference to a black Tahoe that's speeding up and down the roadway, spinning around in the cul-de-sac and almost running over the kids.
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0: Yeah, 10-4. Just so we can verify that she is the sole occupant.

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1: 451 Sand Hill Hewitt Road, 451 Sand Hill Hewitt Road. 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
0: I do wonder if I shall be in that with you.
1: Yes.
0: Tom Frank Henry, 9012.
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0: 91-1038.
1: Yes.
0: 61 southbound Hominy Creek. Georgia Tag, C. Charles, Z. Zebra, Y. Young, 4861, CZY, 4861.

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4: How do you want to dispatch tonight, stuff, sir?
0: PCD. I've finally been able to call to the planet. She is the only person there, but he says she probably will not let y'all in.
6: Yeah, we figured that out.
0: 958.
5: Go ahead.
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5: 10-4.
0: They did make contact.
7: From 23 in the area.
0: 10-4. Represent 1066. They did make contact with a homeowner who's 23 but gave him proper code.
5: 10-4. I'm out on Banning right now. I'll be in route shortly.
0: 10-4.
1: Okay, thank you.
0: Shoney, Mr. Route, 2455 Oak Grove Church Road, 2455 Oak Grove Church Road, off Denny Road, Carrollton Manor. They're advising, they're at the nurse's station, enter through the assisted living side, reference falls. Patient's a 67-year-old female, conscious breathing, fell on her face. This does happen. She fell ground level on accident. There is bleeding from her head. She's responding normal, no difficulty breathing. She still is in the floor. Enough of that this time. Can you stand by Burwell? 47 Sandhill, please.
8: Well, three clear.
3: 47. 907. God, I know that Yukon with that individual driving has been hitting Flock almost every day, so the tag is in Flock on alert system.
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1: 10-4, it's going to be 470-783-4477. Repeating, 470-783-4477. You'll speak with an ALIS subject. It's going to be in reference to a report that was taken a few days ago.

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1: Of course. Good.
2: When I ran that 28 through Louisiana, it just says truck license not found for you.
3: Mary Jones from some store. She's seen missing from Florida. It's a white female wearing khaki shorts and a gray blue and white shirt. Called about an investigator came out there, but she's not sure who it was. Saying she asked them to call her husband. He's in Florida. They're less than 25.
4: Pick that up on 76.
3: Clear.

0: 1 dispatch about with 28 here at the Valero, them two juveniles.
1: Give one.
2: I ran her through both Georgia and Florida. She's only coming back with a 29 in state pickup, only out of Texas.
3: .934-962, you need me anywhere?
4: No, sir, I don't think there's anything holding. Just hold down 2 and 5, please.
3: 10-4.

0: They were sitting there with her. 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
1: Yeah, boy. 91 dispatch. We spoke with two juveniles that fit the description. They denied it, but status 9 to them. They're on their way to the house.
0: Tampa.
2: 28, same traffic.
0: Tampa. Clear, you can send out Pete as well.

0: 9 or 7, that's me. 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We'll be in there looking, but you can keep it 10-8.
1: 10-4, I've got another caller saying that he's on Craven at a residence, but they don't have the address, and he's getting ready to leave there in a black Tahoe.

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1: Carbon Knox had alarm.
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1: Clear, Shinny and Route 100 Park Ridge Drive, 100 Park Ridge Drive, off of Second Highway at the Sonic for CO alarm. Plants advising me, CO detectors keep going off. They've been going off all day. They're advising me, managers also not letting them leave. Nobody's feeling sick, and it's been going off for like the last hour. Can I throw this on?

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1: Careful.
0: 24 dispatch, copy another 1038.
1: Yes.
0: Yeah. 78, turning into 6, negative 28 on a orange keel.
1: Careful.

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0: 6 feet parking lot, Georgia 28, Charles Victor Ida, 4014, on a white Voyager van.
2: I'm working my way to you.